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Pink Floyd. Gotta love that. A Momentary Lapse of Reason. Can't beat that album. 87 it came out. Let's keep it going. Here's The Who with Love Ran Over Me. 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

0: 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And in front of that, Bob Seger's Night Moves, the title track from his 1977 album. Ed, coming up after the break, I've got Eddie Money and U2. And then we're going to do another Rock Box Lost and Found. 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
1: Here's your Real Rock Z103 weather forecast. Seeing some rain is 64 for tonight's low, 81 with some rain on Friday, 83 sunny Saturday, breezy 85 Sunday. That's your forecast on Real Rock Z103.
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1: This is your I-94 ramp cone zone update. The 210 I-94 ramp is closed. The interchange ramps will be closed to all travelers during construction, and traffic to and from Highway 210 in Fergus Falls will be detoured to the County Road 1/Tower Road. Highway 210 will remain open for travelers during construction. Traffic will shift to one side of the bridge and will be reduced to one lane in each direction. For construction updates, visit the Fergus Falls Chamber at fergusfalls.com and click on the Cone Zone. 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
1: Here's your Real Rock Z103 weather forecast. Seeing some rain, is 64 for tonight's low, 81 with some rain on Friday, 83 sunny Saturday, breezy 85 Sunday. That's your forecast on Real Rock Z103.
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Ahead of that, Ricky Don't Lose That Number, Steely Dan, always makes me chuckle. I was saying that song yesterday a whole bunch, couldn't get it out of my head. Semi-Sonic ahead of that with Closing Time. I'm going to keep it going. Here's REO Speedwagon's Golden Country, Real Rock Z103.

0: 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Van Halen's Running with the Devil ahead of that killer tune off of their self-titled 1978 album. I'm Zach Daniels. If you're just tuning in, it's Thirsty Thursday Eve. We're cruising through it. I got Tom Petty coming up. 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
1: Here's your Real Rock Z103 weather forecast. Seeing some rain is 64 for tonight's low, 81 with some rain on Friday, 83 sunny Saturday, breezy 85 Sunday. That's your forecast on Real Rock Z103.
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Ahead of that, What About Love by Heart. Gotta love Gilby Clark on that Git Fiddle. Got a Rock Box Lost and Found for you, coming from 1982. Now, this tune, you might not know it, but John McEnroe is actually on the background vocals. And the album, No Fun Allowed. So for this Rock Box Lost and Found, I've got Party Town for you by Glenn Frey. 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

0: Real Rock Z103, Bad Companies, Feel Like Making Love. Good tune. That went off of their Straight Shooter album from 75. I'm Zach Daniels, and that is it for me. But don't worry, I've got plenty of great music lined up for you. 30-minute rock binge coming up. Kicking it off, Def Leppard, Rod Stewart, The Call, and plenty more tunes. Friday morning, Miles Riker, Real Rock, Z103. Have a good night. Stay safe. And as always, God bless you. I'll talk more with you tomorrow.
1: Here's your Real Rock Z103 weather forecast. Seeing some rain is 64 for tonight's low, 81 with some rain on Friday, 83 sunny Saturday, breezy 85 Sunday. That's your forecast on Real Rock Z103.

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3: Here's your Real Rock Z103 weather forecast. Seeing some rain is 64 for tonight's low. 81 with some rain on Friday. 83 sunny Saturday. Breezy 85 Sunday. That's your forecast on Real Rock Z103.
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Step into the minds of Pink Floyd.

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2: Here's your Real Rock Z103 weather forecast. Seeing some rain, is 64 for tonight's low, 81 with some rain on Friday, 83 sunny Saturday, breezy 85 Sunday. That's your forecast on Real Rock Z103.
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1: Here's your Real Rock Z103 weather forecast. Seeing some rain is 64 for tonight's low, 81 with some rain on Friday, 83 sunny Saturday, breezy 85 Sunday. That's your forecast on Real Rock Z103.
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0: Evening vibes are all about some rain in parts and a temp rolling in at around 75. Overnight, expect a little patchy rain nearby, bumping around with temps dropping to about 71. Tomorrow, sunshine for days, starting off nice and warm around 71 in the morning and peaking at a sweet 74. Current temp, 70. 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

0: Evening vibes are all about some rain in parts and a temp rolling in at around 75. Overnight, expect a little patchy rain nearby, bumping around with temps dropping to about 71. Tomorrow, sunshine for days, starting off nice and warm around 71 in the morning and peaking at a sweet 74. Current temp, 70. 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

0: All right, rockers, here's the rundown. Later this morning, we're looking at clear skies and a cool 69, finally. This afternoon, the sun breaks out and temps climb to a lovely 78. Unless you're one of the lucky few dodging those surprise showers for a good time. Then looking ahead to Saturday, skies stay sunny with highs reaching an impressive 91. Current temperature? 71. 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

0: All right, rockers, here's the rundown. Later this morning, we're looking at clear skies and a cool 69, finally. This afternoon, the sun breaks out and temps climb to a lovely 78. Unless you're one of the lucky few dodging those surprise showers for a good time. Then looking ahead to Saturday, skies stay sunny with highs reaching an impressive 91. Current temperature? 71. 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

0: All right, rockers, here's the rundown. Later this morning, we're looking at clear skies and a cool 69, finally. This afternoon, the sun breaks out and temps climb to a lovely 78. Unless you're one of the lucky few dodging those surprise showers for a good time. Then looking ahead to Saturday, skies stay sunny with highs reaching an impressive 91. Current temperature? 71. 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

0: All right, rockers, here's the rundown. Later this morning, we're looking at clear skies and a cool 69, finally. This afternoon, the sun breaks out and temps climb to a lovely 78. Unless you're one of the lucky few dodging those surprise showers for a good time. Then looking ahead to Saturday, skies stay sunny with highs reaching an impressive 91. Current temperature? 71. 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

0: All right, rockers, here's the rundown. Later this morning, we're looking at clear skies and a cool 69, finally. This afternoon, the sun breaks out and temps climb to a lovely 78. Unless you're one of the lucky few dodging those surprise showers for a good time. Then looking ahead to Saturday, skies stay sunny with highs reaching an impressive 91. Current temperature? 71. 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

0: All right, rockers, here's the rundown. Later this morning, we're looking at clear skies and a cool 69, finally. This afternoon, the sun breaks out and temps climb to a lovely 78. Unless you're one of the lucky few dodging those surprise showers for a good time. Then looking ahead to Saturday, skies stay sunny with highs reaching an impressive 91. Current temperature? 71. 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

0: Looks like we're stuck with some serious gloom in the early morning, with rain hanging around like a bad opening act. But don't fret. By later this morning, we'll break out the sunshine and warm up to about 77 as we head into the afternoon. Tomorrow? Oh yeah, sunshine all the way up to 93, bringing the heat like your favorite summer anthem. Current temperature? 69. 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
1: 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Floyd. Step into the minds of Pink Floyd.

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0: Looks like we're stuck with some serious gloom in the early morning, with rain hanging around like a bad opening act. But don't fret. By later this morning, we'll break out the sunshine and warm up to about 77 as we head into the afternoon. Tomorrow? Oh yeah, sunshine all the way up to 93, bringing the heat like your favorite summer anthem. Current temperature? 69. 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
2: This is a song that we learned from a fellow named Steve Young who lived in San Diego. This is called Seven Bridges Road. 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

0: Looks like we're stuck with some serious gloom in the early morning, with rain hanging around like a bad opening act. But don't fret. By later this morning, we'll break out the sunshine and warm up to about 77 as we head into the afternoon. Tomorrow? Oh yeah, sunshine all the way up to 93, bringing the heat like your favorite summer anthem. Current temperature? 69. 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

0: Looks like we're stuck with some serious gloom in the early morning, with rain hanging around like a bad opening act. But don't fret. By later this morning, we'll break out the sunshine and warm up to about 77 as we head into the afternoon. Tomorrow? Oh yeah, sunshine all the way up to 93, bringing the heat like your favorite summer anthem. 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

0: Real Rock Z103, You Give Love a Bad Name from Bon Jovi off Slippery When Wet. Joe Walsh, Rocky Mountain Way off The Smoker You Drink, The Player You Get. It's 9 minutes after 6 o'clock on a Friday morning as we're getting into the weekend. Well, let's see what Mother Nature has in store for us today. About a 40% chance of rain today at a high of just 80. We could see the sun maybe a little bit later on today. Tonight down to 60, sunny, 83 tomorrow. Partly sunny on Sunday at a high of 83. We will head back to work on Monday with a partly sunny sky and a high of 85. And I do see some mid-70s in our forecast for next week. Currently, we're at 68. It's 9.5 minutes after 6. Pink Floyd coming up next. 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

0: Real Rock Z103, Goodbye Stranger from Supertramp, and Have a Cigar from Pink Floyd. I think maybe the Minnesota Twins players might have had a couple cigars after that victory they had yesterday. It was absolutely awesome. I'm sitting here in the studio yesterday afternoon, and there was three or four people over in the KPRF studio. It was Dave Bishop, it was Derek Sidian and Chuck Ahmet, and it was the ninth inning of the Minnesota Twins game, and I heard this loud scream come from the KPRF studio. The Minnesota Twins walked off the Kansas City Royals with a grand slam home run. At that time, you know, in the bottom of the ninth, it was 3-0 in favor of the Kansas City Royals. But hey, we'll have a check into sports coming up at about 10 after 7 this morning. But what an awesome end to that game. For today, it's going to be 80 with about a 40% chance of rain, and we could see maybe a little bit of sun later today. Tonight down to 60, and then tomorrow sunny and 83. Looking ahead to Sunday, partly sunny and 83. We will head back to work on Monday with a high of 85 and partly sunny, and then mid-70s for a couple of days next week. Currently this morning, 68. It's 625. A classic from Bob Seger is lined up next. 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Good morning.
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particular place to go. So we parked down by the Kokomo. Now the night was young, the moon was gold, and we both decided to take a stroll. Can you imagine the way I felt?

Real Rock Z103, George Thorogood and the Destroyers off the album Bad to the Bone, No Particular Place to Go. And a classic from Bob Seger in front of that Main Street. 636, it's Miles Riker. What do you say we open up the Rock Box for Lost and Found this morning? I was doing a little digging about this band, and I came up with some interesting information. There are only two classic rock Dutch bands. One of them, very, very popular, Golden Earring. We all know who Golden Earring is. I mean, come on, Radar Love. And then there's this band. They are also popular for one song. Focus. Here's Hocus Pocus from 1970 off their album Focus 2. It's a Rock Box Lost and Found, Real Rock. 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

0: Real Rock Z103, keep the fire burning from REO Speedwagon off 82's Good Trouble. And Rock Box Lost and Found in front of that from 1970, Focus, Hocus Pocus. 6:47 on a Friday morning, it's Miles Riker. Of course, you can't forget, it's Friday. And what do we do on Fridays? 420 Floyd. You know what time it comes up, 420. Let's check our Real Rock Z103 weather forecast for today. 80, that's going to be under kind of a mostly cloudy sky, a 40% chance of rain. And we do have maybe a little bit of a shot of some sun later on today. Tonight down to 60, tomorrow sunny and 83, partly sunny, 83 on Sunday. Headed back to work on Monday with a partly sunny sky and a high of 85. And then 75 on Tuesday, 78 on Wednesday. I can dig that. 68 currently at 6:48. Here's News Director Derek Sidian from the KBRF Newsroom. Derek?
1: The women's restroom at Fiesta Brava in Fergus Falls has been vandalized. Police were called to the restaurant at around 3 o'clock Wednesday afternoon after receiving a report that two women had caused damage to the bathroom ceiling and ceiling tiles. Fiesta Brava posted a video about the incident on social media showcasing the damage. In the post, the company said the damage not only creates extra work for the staff, but also affects the experience of every customer who uses the facilities. The company also accused the women of leaving without paying their bill. This incident follows news from a couple weeks ago that a former employee of Fiesta Brava has been charged for setting up a camera and taking images of women in the restroom. Police say citations are being mailed to the two women for damages. For KBRFradio.com News, I'm Derek Sidian. 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

0: Real Rock Z103, Middle of the Road from the Pretenders. What an awesome song. Bungle in the Jungle from Tull in front of that. 6 minutes after 7 o'clock. It's Miles Riker. Glad to have you along on this Friday morning as we are kicking into the weekend. What do you say we take a look into Z103 Sports? So this is how I'm going to open sports this morning, and I want you to listen very closely.
1: 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See if they try and bury one here.
2: The 0-2 from Strom. Clemens in the air to right center field and deep. Back it goes. Deep it goes. And Cody Clemens wins it. And the Twins walk off the Royals once again at Target Field. Can you believe it? 4-3 the final. Down to their final strike. Twins win. Twins win. The Twins win it.
0: Yes. The score was 3-0. We were down to our final strike, and he hits a grand slam to win it in walk-off style. My gosh, it was simply awesome. Okay, all right, I think I'm done for today. Minnesota Twins are now on the road against the Seattle Mariners. That game will be a late one tonight, a 9 o'clock start time. And now, of course, we got to switch over to the month of August. So the Minnesota Twins will play at 3:10 tomorrow, 3:10 again on Sunday. They'll have Monday off. And then all the Kansas City Royals are going to be looking for some redemption because the Minnesota Twins play the Royals in Kansas City starting Tuesday. And you can hear all of these games, by the way, on our sister station, News Talk 1250 KBRF, for absolutely free. Well, the Minnesota Lynx had had enough of the Toronto tempo. They played them just a couple of days ago, and they were up by 17 points, and the tempo came back, and they could not miss a three. This Marina Mabry for the Toronto tempo, she does not miss when it comes to three-pointers. Well, like I said, the Minnesota Lynx had had enough of that. They beat the Toronto tempo last night 104-72. The next time the Minnesota Lynx play will be on Sunday. And like I said yesterday, I'm almost positive it's going to be a sold-out Target Center because the Minnesota Lynx are going to be playing against the Indiana Fever. Two of my favorite players, Sophie Cunningham and Caitlin Clark. It's going to be a tough game for the Minnesota Lynx. That'll be a noon start time, and you can watch it on ABC. 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We could see a little bit of sun later on today. Tonight down to 60, tomorrow sunny and 83, partly sunny on Sunday and 83, back to work on Monday with a partly sunny sky and 85. We are currently at 68, it's 9 minutes after 7 o'clock. 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
1: Real Rock Z103, Rocket from Def Leppard and the Police, Message in a Bottle in front of that. It's Miles Riker, 7:21 on this Friday morning. Was reading something rather interesting this morning. DoorDash has received FAA certification as an official air carrier, clearing the path for a fully proprietary drone delivery service. Unlike previous aerial tests conducted through partners like Alphabet's Wing, the company will now design, build, and operate its own drones, along with supporting software and ground infrastructure. Drones, this is the cool part, will be built in the United States using mostly American-made components. So that would be cool to try. And there is DoorDash here in Fergus Falls. We might have to do a little bit of digging to see if those drones are going to be available for delivery service here in Fergus Falls. Wouldn't that be cool? Having a drone stop right on your sidewalk outside your house? Or maybe you're having a party in the garage. It's like, let's order a pizza. Oh, that would be cool. 80 today and a 40% chance of rain. We could see a little bit of sun this afternoon. Tonight down to 60. Tomorrow sunny and 83. Partly sunny on Sunday and 83. Back to work, back to the grind on Monday. Partly sunny and a high of 85. Let me see if I have an updated temperature for you this morning. We are currently at 67. It's 22 minutes after 7 o'clock. Coming up next, I've got the Marshall Tucker Band lined up. But first, Paul Schaefer's Day in Rock, Real Rock, Z103.
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6: It's July 31st, and today in 1980, tempers flared during an Eagles concert in Long Beach, California. Glenn Frey and Don Henley spend the entire show threatening to beat each other up backstage. When it comes time to record the Eagles' next album, it has to be mixed on opposite coasts because Glenn and Don couldn't bear to be in the same state, let alone same studio. You know, that's what I love in a band, a peaceful, easy feeling. Oh, wait, they didn't write that. And on this date in 1976, Blue Oyster Cult releases their only top 20 hit. Will Ferrell later immortalized the song in a classic SNL sketch playing a fictitious cowbell player. Now, two members of the band both claim to have played the cowbell on the actual song. Guys, you can hash it out before you're set tonight at the South Dakota Rib Festival. More tomorrow. See you then.
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2: Second floor, hardware, children's wear, ladies' lingerie. Oh, good morning, Mr. Tyler. Going down.

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Marshall Tucker Band, Can't You See in front of that. 7:39 on this Friday morning. I've got one of my favorite bands lined up right now. Whenever I like to chill, you know, just kind of sit back and enjoy a bourbon once in a while, I put on the Atlanta Rhythm Section. From 1978, here's Champagne Jam, Real Rock, Z103.

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0: Real Rock Z103. You ain't seen nothing yet from BTO and ARS Champagne Jam in front of that. 7:48, it's Miles Riker. I was just having a conversation with Greg Brady, the morning guy over on our sister station, KBRF. He was just in here in the Z103 studio. We were talking about the upcoming super deluxe edition of The Rubber Soul by the Beatles being released. And I just happened to get the first release from it yesterday. It's called, you're familiar with the song Michelle by the Beatles? This is actually take number one. I'm not going to play the whole thing, but I'm just going to give you a little bit of an example. We were discussing this song, so here's just a little taste of it.
1: Here we go. Stand by.
2: Michelle, take one.
1: One, two, three, four.

0: and Michelle.
1: So that's just a little bit of a clip from the Beatles releasing Rubber Soul, coming out, I believe it's October, beginning of October, somewhere around there. It's going to be like four CDs and five vinyl records. So if you're a big Beatles fan, man, I think I'm going to be all over that, because it's going to be released in Dolby Atmos as well. So with just some of the conversations we have, you know, here in the Z studio when the microphone is off. It's 7:50, Real Rock, Z103 weather for today, 80, and about a 40% chance of rain. We could see a little bit of sun coming up maybe this afternoon. 60 tonight, 83 and sunny tomorrow, 83 and partly sunny on Sunday, and then partly sunny headed back to work on Monday with a high of 85. 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

0: From the Z103 Weather Almanac, on this date last year, the high 77, the overnight low 55. Wow! 1988, Minnesota record temps, 105. In 1924, a very comfortable overnight low at 47. And currently this morning, our temp is at 67. It's 7:51. Here's News Director Derek Sitian with a check into KPRFradio.com News. Derek?
1: A teacher from Underwood has lost his teaching license after pleading guilty to stepping on students' backs during a school lockdown drill. On Wednesday, 49-year-old Jason Rogers was sentenced to 2 years on probation and had to forfeit his teaching license after he pleaded guilty to 3 counts of malicious punishment of a child. Prosecutors say that Rogers purposefully stepped on 3 of his students that were lying down during a lockdown drill on February 10th of last year. Rogers told deputies that he told students that were laying on their stomachs to sit up because they could get stepped on. He said he didn't feel the class was taking the drill seriously, so he put his foot on one of the students' backs and stepped on it. He heard the student groan and begin to cry and stepped off them. Deputies spoke with the student's mother a few days after the incident, and she told them that her child was walking around like an 80-year-old from the pain in their back. Prosecutors say Rogers was over 350 pounds at the time of this incident. Rogers also admitted to stepping on 2 other students during the drill. For KBRFradio.com News, I'm Derek Sitian. 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

0: Real Rock Z103, Billy Idol, White Wedding. And in front of that, Sweet Home Alabama from Skynyrd. Let's dig into Minnesota sports. How about those Minnesota Twins yesterday? I was so over the game late yesterday, and then all of a sudden a big scream came from next door in the KBRF studio because, well, of this.
1: So all this with two outs.
2: Hitters are slugging over 800 on his slider this year. See if they try and bury one here.
1: The 0-2 from Strom. Clemens in the air to right center field and deep. Back it goes. Deep it goes. And Cody Clemens wins it. And the Twins walk off the Royals once again at Target Field. Can you believe it? 4-3 the final. Down to their final strike. Twins win. Twins win. The Twins win it.
0: Awesome. 3-0 was the score. Bases loaded, and Clemens hits a grand slam. Oh, I love it when stuff like that happens. Once again, 4-3 was the final score, so now the Minnesota Twins are going to hit the road starting tonight with a late game. They'll be up against the Seattle Mariners, and you can catch that game for free on our sister station, News Talk 1250 KBRF. As I said earlier, the Minnesota Lynx had had enough of the Toronto tempo last night. They smoked them. 104-72 was the final score, so the Minnesota Lynx continue with their win streak. And the Lynx will play next, probably in a sold-out game, coming up on Sunday at noon at Target Center. It's the Lynx and the Indiana Fever. Real Rock, Z103 weather for today, expecting a high of 80. And then about a 40% chance, and if I'm correct, I just went earlier to get a cup of coffee, and it was sprinkling a little bit. Not sure if it's still doing that now, but we could see a little bit of sun this afternoon. 60 tonight, 83 and sunny tomorrow, 83 partly sunny on Sunday, 84 partly sunny on Monday, and then temps, wow, all the way down to 72 on Tuesday if our forecast holds true. We are at 68. It's 13 minutes after 8 o'clock. 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

0: Real Rock, Z103, Heat of the Moment from Asia. 1982 is when they put that out. And The Doors, 20th Century Fox in front of that. 22 minutes after 8 o'clock, it's Miles Riker. Big thank you to everyone who showed up for our Celebrate Aging yesterday over at the Bigwood Event Center, being put on by Pioneer Care and our four stations here, Z103, KBRF, Channel 977, and KJ Country. So thank you for coming out to that yesterday. We had a blast. I was kind of out there walking around a little bit, and yep, I was calling bingo games yesterday. I had a blast. I was sitting at a table with three of the most attitude-driven women I have ever known. They were funny. Loved it. Our forecast for today, 80. That's going to be kind of under a cloudy sky. We might see a little bit of sun later, but we do have a 40% chance of off and on rain today. I know we got some sprinkles earlier. 60 tonight, sunny and 83 tomorrow, partly sunny on Sunday and 83. 84 headed back to work on Monday. And boy, our forecast has been changing a lot because originally we were supposed to be at 76 for Tuesday. Then we were supposed to be at 79. And now it's down to 72 and a slight chance of rain for next Tuesday. Currently 67 at 24 minutes after 8 o'clock. 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

Real Rock Z103 Instant Karma from John Lennon off Shaved Fish. Looking forward to Rubber Soul being released in that Super Deluxe Edition coming out. I believe it's October. I want to say October 2nd, somewhere around there. It's 8:50 on this Friday morning. It's Miles Riker. I'm about to go sit in my office for a couple of hours and call it a day. Hopefully your start to the weekend is going good so far. 80 is the expected high today, a 40% chance of rain.

0: 86. It was 70. Yesterday's high, 84. The overnight low, 68, with 1/10 of an inch of rain. Our air quality is moderate today. John Waller of Pelican Rapids reported 69 this morning with yesterday's high at 92 and 2/10 of an inch of rain. Roger Walvotny of Henning reported 68 this morning, yesterday's high 89 with a trace of rain. Russell Zuhlsdorf of Fergus Falls reported 69 this morning and 1/10 of an inch of rain. And from the Z103 Weather Almanac, on this date last year, the high 77, the overnight low 55. Minnesota, record temps on this date. What a whopping difference. In 1988, 105. And in 1924, the overnight record low, 47. We are at 67. It's 8:52. Have an awesome weekend. I'm kicking off a 30-minute rock binge next with CSNY Real Rock Z103.
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0: Real Rock Z103 weather for today. 40% chance of rain, high of 80. We might see a little bit of sun this afternoon. 60 tonight, sunny, and 83 tomorrow.
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1: Rumors spreading round in that Texas town. About to check outside the games. 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

0: Real Rock, Z103 weather for today, expecting high of 80 with a 40% chance of off and on rain, and we might see just a little bit of sun. 60 tonight, 83 and sunny tomorrow, 83 and partly sunny on Sunday, headed back to work on Monday with a partly sunny sky and 84, and looking forward to Tuesday of next week with a high of just 72.
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0: Bob Seger, Roll Me Away, wrapping up a 30-minute rock binge on your Friday. Happy Friday, everybody. Yeah, it's another weekend. And here's what you have to look forward to. There could be rain shower this morning, but that's we're probably, I don't know, it could come and go. Some scattered stuff out there. 84 our expected daytime high under partly cloudy skies. 61 overnight, and tomorrow we're going to see mostly clear skies. And 85 degrees. Winds are going to turn around, come out of the north at only about 5 miles an hour. 65 overnight on Saturday night, Sunday up to 87, but it's going to be a windy one. So that's what's in store for the weekend. All right, got Journey, The Fix, Stephen Stills, Rush, and more all coming up.
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0: Saved by Zero from The Fix, Real Rock Z 103. Well, let's see what he got going on over the weekend. I know that it's Looney Days, I think it's called, over in Vergas. And I tell you what, for a tiny little town, they really put on a party over there. And anyway, they've got some fun things going on. I think they've got like arts and crafts and stuff tomorrow morning on the streets. And I know there's, I think there's a Tom Petty cover band that plays tonight. And anyway, and then Wiener Dog Races tomorrow morning. I just think that's so hilarious. But they're expecting over 2,000 people and 110 wiener dogs. Yeah. Anyway, I guess it's pretty funny. So anyway, that's going on this weekend if you're looking for something to do. All right, Stephen Stills, Rush, and Bob Welch, too. All coming up.
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Ebony Eyes from Bob Welch, Real Rock Z103. Well, we've got another 30-minute rock binge for you. Eddie Money going to kick things off. You know me. I love Eddie.

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10: This is your I-94 ramp cone zone update. The 210 I-94 ramp is closed. The interchange ramps will be closed to all travelers during construction, and traffic to and from Highway 210 in Fergus Falls will be detoured to the County Road 1/Tower Road. Highway 210 will remain open for travelers during construction. Traffic will shift to one side of the bridge and will be reduced to one lane in each direction. For construction updates, visit the Fergus Falls Chamber at fergusfalls.com and click on the Cone Zone. 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Laundry piling up while the roads are torn up? 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

0: Hard to Handle from the Black Crowes, Real Rock Z103, as we wind our way through Friday. Good to have you along. Well, weather for the weekend does call for 88 today. I take that back, 84 today and 61 overnight. So we're going to see clearing skies today. Tomorrow looks pretty clear in terms of the skies, about 85 or so. Light winds, going to be just a really nice summertime day. Sunday going to be very windy and we'll top out at 87. So if you were hoping for really cool weather, it's not really cool yet. Sorry about that. All right, Styx, Duran Duran, and the Hollies all coming up.
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0: 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Well, hopefully you have some fun plans for the weekend. And of course, you can take us along wherever you're headed this weekend. We are totally portable. If you don't already have the Fergus Now app, boy, get that loaded on your phone because it is handy for so many things. Anyway, and you can stream us over the weekend. Just take us along on your favorite device. I promise we'll provide all the entertainment. All right, Def Leppard coming up, Paul McCartney and Wings, too.
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0: Real Rock Z103, Live and Let Die from Guns N' Roses as we make our way through your Friday. Well, I don't know if you saw it or not, but if you take a look at our Real Rock Z103 Facebook page, yesterday or the day before, maybe it was, someone, I'm guessing it's our friend Miles Riker, posted this picture of he and Chuck and I. So you get to see what these voices that you listen to, hopefully every day, what we really look like. Did you have any idea that Chuck and Miles were so good looking, right? Yeah, I know. I'm a lucky girl to be here for sure. All right, Molly Hatchet coming up. I got Queen and Foreigner too. Don't go away.
1: For KBRFradio.com News, I'm News Director Derek Sidian. The women's restroom at Fiesta Brava in Fergus Falls has been vandalized. Police were called to the restaurant at around 3 o'clock Wednesday afternoon after receiving a report that two women had caused damage to the bathroom ceiling and ceiling tiles. Fiesta Brava posted a video about the incident on social media showcasing the damage. In the post, the company said the damage not only creates extra work for the staff, but also affects the experience of every customer who uses the facilities. This incident follows news from a couple weeks ago that a former employee of Fiesta Brava has been charged for setting up a camera and taking images of women in the restroom. Police say citations are being mailed to the two women for damages. A juvenile was struck by a car while riding their bike in Fergus Falls Wednesday afternoon. Police say that at around 3:50, the vehicle attempted to turn north onto Union Avenue from Summit and struck the young bicyclist as they were heading south on the pedestrian crosswalk at that intersection. Police say the juvenile's injuries appeared to be minor and they were taken to Lake Region Healthcare by a parent. No other details have been released. Tubing down the Ottertail River is a classic summer pastime for many people in Lakes Country, with companies like K&K Tubing in Detroit Lakes providing a convenient option to enjoy the river. Unfortunately, a shortage of rainfall has caused difficulties for those wanting to participate in the relaxing activity. In a social media post last week, K&K Tubing announced that as of now, last Sunday would be their last day of the season due to the river's low water levels. The latest U.S. Drought Monitor map lists most of Becker County as being in moderate drought, with a portion of eastern Becker County in severe drought. For KBRFradio.com News, I'm Derek Sidian. Get more news at KBRFradio.com. 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

0: Turn to Stone from ELO, wrapping up a 30-minute rock binge over your lunch hour on a Friday. Weather-wise for your weekend, about 84 today. And we will have winds that will change and come out of the north. And I think that's going to make things feel a lot better. 85 for us tomorrow and light winds. And then Sunday, mainly sunny, but we're going to have winds 10 to 20 and higher gusts and a high of 87. Things are going to cool off if you don't love this warm stuff. 79 by next Tuesday and getting down to 58 Tuesday night. That sounds pretty darn good. It would feel good to put a sweatshirt on, wouldn't it? Yeah. All right, got the Stones coming up, Whitesnake and Rainbow too.
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6: It's August 7th, and today in 1974, Peter Wolf of the Jay Giles Band marries actress Faye Dunaway in Beverly Hills. According to Faye's memoirs, Looking for Gatsby, Peter was quite the turn-on. She wrote, quote, "He has the face of an apostle. The blood of every important recording artist of blues, jazz, rock runs through the veins of his music." Really? So then how do you explain Freeze Frame? August 7, 1974, Elton John is number two in the land with Don't Let the Sun Go Down on Me. The song is from Elton's album Caribou and becomes a popular tune for other artists to cover. Here's a punk rock version performed by Me First and the Gimme Gimmes. Yeah, and if you like that, you'll love the Ramones doing Goodbye England's Rose. More tomorrow. See you then.
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0: Man on the Silver Mountain from Rainbow, Real Rock Z103. Well, hopefully we've got something good for lunch. And yeah, I hope you can bail out early on a Friday. And yeah, just get where you're going. Maybe head to the lake, go to the pool, put a pool on your deck. hopefully you have some fun weekend plans. And we would love to go along. Totally portable. Take us along on your favorite device. All right, got Jimi Hendrix Experience coming up, John Cougar Mellencamp, too. Don't miss out.
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Thank you.

0: The Thin Ice, Another Brick in the Wall, Part 1. Pink Floyd, Real Rock, Z103. Well, quick check on your weather for the weekend. We are looking for about 84 today and 61 overnight. Should be pretty comfortable, about the same for tomorrow. Light winds out of the north. And then it's going to be windy on Sunday to round out the weekend. Should top out at about 87. So that's what's up in weekend weather. All right, ZZ Top, Joe Walsh, Boz Skaggs, and more coming up in the next 30-Minute Rock Binge.
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0: the one I love, REM, Real Rock Z103. Well, it's the weekend again, and here's what to look for in the weather. About 84 or so today. Pretty nice out there. Winds have turned around to the north, and 61 overnight is where we'll bottom out. 85, so day tomorrow, much like today. Winds out of the north, very light. It's just going to be kind of a nice summertime day. A little bit warmer for us on Sunday. It looks like 87, mainly sunny skies, but it's going to be a windy one out of the south-southwest. All right, Lynyrd Skynyrd coming up, Motley Crue and Peter Gabriel, too. Don't go away.
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0: Steam from Peter Gabriel, Real Rock Z103. Is that what I've been seeing on my windows every morning with this hot weather? The condensation on your windows, it looks like it's just poured rain and it's just moisture. Oh my goodness. I am so looking forward to about, I don't know, 78, 79. And by the way, that's going to happen next Tuesday, if that makes you feel better. All right, we've got Fog Hat. Yes, Gary Wright, Journey, lots more good stuff. Roll it out on a Friday. Stay put.
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0: 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Quick check on the weather for the weekend. 84 today, 61 tonight, 85 tomorrow, mostly clear skies. Light winds, should be a nice Saturday. And then on Sunday, about 87, mostly sunny skies, but a little more wind out of the south for Sunday. All right, Gary Wright, Journey, Supertramp, and more all roll into the next 30-minute Rock Binge. All right, that's going to do it for me on a Friday. I hope you have a great weekend. Stay tuned. 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

Real Rock Z103. Grab that from the remastered Holy Diver album. It's Dio this afternoon, Rainbow in the Dark. Hey, Chuck Amadin. Well, we've got the gray clouds. We have a chance for a sprinkle here or there, but also mentioned maybe a peak of sun if they break up a little bit. We'll look at the forecast, and we'll sneak a peek into the weekend for you as well. Boston continuing with the rock binge now, Real Rock Z103.

0: Real Rock Z103, pretty much a one-hit wonder for Default back in 2001, Wasting My Time. Good afternoon. Let's check your forecast. Well, we have the gray clouds, so maybe a sprinkle or two, but it also calls for maybe a peak of sun here and there. So it depends on the temperature, I guess. Mid-70s, we'll say right around there this afternoon. Maybe a little warmer if we see some sunshine. 60 tonight, sunny, lower 80s with a north breeze tomorrow, lower 60s on Saturday night, and calling for low to mid-80s on Sunday with more of a south wind. A little bit more of a breeze on Sunday. There's your forecast, Real Rock Z103.
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0: Real Rock Z103, a couple of one-hit wonders for me this hour. This Sniffing the Tears off Fickle Heart, 1978. Pretty much the only hit they had, Driver's Seat. David Bowie, Thin Lizzy, just before that. Well, after that wild win yesterday, the Twins hit the road. They're out west, so a late start tonight. You'll have to stay up late if you want to catch the Twins. About a 9:10 first pitch from Seattle. Twins and the Mariners with a three-game series into the weekend. Of course, always, you can find the Twins on our sister station, News Talk 1250 KBRF. And the Lynx, they are off until Sunday. Lynx on a 9-game winning streak after sweeping Toronto in that home-and-home. Caitlin Clark and the Indiana Fever coming to town on Sunday for our Minnesota Lynx. Night Ranger and the Chambers Brothers coming up. 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

0: 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Time has come today, the Chambers Brothers. 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

0: Real Rock Z103 from Use Your Illusion 1, Guns N' Roses, Don't Cry. Closing out our 30-minute rock binge for you this afternoon. Overlooking the forecast now into the weekend, clearing off tonight about 60. Nice night to crack open the windows with a light north breeze. Sunshine calls for lower 80s tomorrow, lower 60s on Saturday night. More sunshine for Sunday. A little bit windy. The southeast window will pick up, but it calls for low to mid-80s on Sunday. There's your forecast. The Cars, Peter Frampton, coming up, Real Rock Z103.
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5: Weather can shift quickly and sometimes become dangerous. 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

0: 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Interesting song that was actually on the Three Sides Live album. And that was a studio release, new release at the time in the early 80s. 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

0: 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I think their most successful song as far as the charts are concerned, as far as radio airplay. The Dead's Touch of Grey there off In the Dark. Fleetwood Mac kicking off our 30-minute rock binge next.
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0: 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Definitely the most modern or progressive you'll ever hear ZZ Top back in the mid-80s. When you compare him to the blues rock of the 70s, definitely Sleeping Bag from ZZ Top. An update on weather into the weekend, about 60 tonight, sunshine, lower 80s tomorrow, lower 60s Saturday night. Still calls for low to mid-80s on Sunday with more of a southeast wind, a little breezy on Sunday. 420 Floyd is next, Real Rock Z103.
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0: Laid back. 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
1: For KBRFradio.com News, I'm News Director Derek Sidian. The women's restroom at Fiesta Brava in Fergus Falls has been vandalized. Police were called to the restaurant at around 3 o'clock Wednesday afternoon after receiving a report that two women had caused damage to the bathroom ceiling and ceiling tiles. Fiesta Brava posted a video about the incident on social media showcasing the damage. In the post, the company said the damage not only creates extra work for the staff, but also affects the experience of every customer who uses the facilities. This incident follows news from a couple weeks ago that a former employee of Fiesta Brava has been charged for setting up a camera and taking images of women in the restroom. Police say citations are being mailed to the two women for damages. A juvenile was struck by a car while riding their bike in Fergus Falls Wednesday afternoon. Police say that at around 3:50, the vehicle attempted to turn north onto Union Avenue from Summit and struck the young bicyclist as they were heading south on the pedestrian crosswalk at that intersection. Police say the juvenile's injuries appeared to be minor and they were taken to Lake Region Healthcare by a parent. No other details have been released. Tubing down the Ottertail River is a classic summer pastime for many people in Lakes Country, with companies like K&K Tubing in Detroit Lakes providing a convenient option to enjoy the river. Unfortunately, a shortage of rainfall has caused difficulties for those wanting to participate in the relaxing activity. In a social media post last week, K&K Tubing announced that as of now, last Sunday would be their last day of the season due to the river's low water levels. The latest U.S. Drought Monitor map lists most of Becker County as being in moderate drought, with a portion of eastern Becker County in severe drought. For KBRFradio.com News, I'm Derek Sidian. Get more news at KBRFradio.com. 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
9: Hi, this is Todd Cameron from PT's Guide Service. The word of the month for July is hot and dry, making the dog days of summer super doggy. Hopefully Mother Nature will give us some needed rain sooner than later. We hear a lot about distracted driving today with cell phones, texting, etc., but the same can be said for the operator or the captain of a boat. No question, our boats and watercrafts of today are bigger and faster and have more electronics and gadgets than ever before. The operator or the captain of the vessel has a responsibility for the safety of everyone in the boat as well as everyone else on the water. When you're on the water preparing to take off to another location on the lake, plan your destination before you take off. Make sure your equipment is secure, ask your passengers if they are ready, and finally check your line of sight for other anglers or recreational activity. It only takes a few seconds on the water for a great day to turn into a tragedy. So take your time, look once, look twice, and focus on safety, safely operating and navigating your boat. The walleye bite the past 2 weeks has been pretty good. I'm finding massive schools of small bait fish on the shoreline breaks, especially small perch, which can easily be annoying, especially when you're fishing night crawlers. I'm still primarily using crawlers and bottom bouncers, or a very small hammered gold spinner with a single hook. I like to pinch the tail off the crawler for two reasons: scent and a shorter bite to the hook. Most of the walleye I'm catching are on shoreline breaks in 17 to 22 feet of water, depending upon where the weed line starts. On calm days with nearly no wind, try checking out some of those mid-lake humps and bumps in 15 to 25 feet of water. This time of the year, with water temps in the upper 70s and low 80s, I don't fish deeper water because of the mortality rate on the bigger female walleye. The smaller fish you plan to eat is not a problem, but the bigger females really feel the effect of being brought up from that deeper, cooler water. And when they hit that warm surface water, they literally go belly up and they just can't be released. Sure, you can keep one over 20 inches on lakes without a slot limit, but you're not going to be able to release those walleyes over the slot from deeper water because they literally can't swim in 80-degree water. Catch that same 23-inch walleye in 13 feet of water, and they have no problem being released. But in deeper, cooler water, the death rate on those large female walleye is nearly 100%. I know it's still July, but my mind is starting to think about the cooler fall days, the changing of the colors, and that thump of a walleye on a jig and a minnow. If you want to experience a great fall walleye bite, give me a call or go to ptsguideservice.com and send me an email to set up a date and time. Until next time, this is Todd Cameron from PT's Guide Service. Good luck and good catching.
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A Real Rock Z103 came out in 1977, a live album called You Get What You Play For, REO, a live version of Ride the Storm Out, Ozzy kicking off the hour. Heading home into a pretty good-looking weekend. We've got Looney Days going on in Vergas. We've got the Becker County Fair. We'll talk more about that coming up this hour. Real Rock Z103, Aerosmith, as we continue with a 30-minute rock binge.

0: that doesn't rock you into the weekend, I don't know what will. Highway Tune, Greta Van Fleet, Real Rock Z103. Well, let's look at your weekend weather. Actually, a little bit cooler. I'm just going to pause and sneak a peek ahead. I like to look at the extended forecast. Sometimes it's wrong. A lot of times it's right. But Tuesday into the 70s, Wednesday mid 70s, Thursday upper 70s. So maybe finally getting out of the real hot stuff. That looks promising. As far as our forecast into the weekend, about 60 tonight, expecting sunshine with a light north breeze. Nice for tomorrow, lower 80s. Lower 60s on Saturday night, and a bit windy. Southeast wind picks up on Sunday, still low to mid 80s. There's your weather. 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
5: It's August 7th, and today in 1974, Peter Wolfe of the Jay Giles Band marries actress Faye Dunaway in Beverly Hills. According to Faye's memoirs, Looking for Gatsby, Peter was quite the turn-on. She wrote, quote, "He has the face of an apostle. The blood of every important recording artist of blues, jazz, rock runs through the veins of his music." Really? So then how do you explain freeze frame? August 7, 1974, Elton John is number two in the land with Don't Let the Sun Go Down on Me. The song is from Elton's album Caribou and it becomes a popular tune for other artists to cover. Here's a punk rock version performed by Me First and the Gimme Gimmes. Yeah, and if you like that, you'll love the Ramones doing Goodbye England's Rose. More tomorrow. See you then.
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0: Skid Row, Real Rock Z103. Let's check the schedule coming up this weekend. A couple of events yet. Loony Days going on in Virgis. I think there's a Tom Petty cover band live tonight in Virgis, and they have fireworks as well. And then the Becker County Fair going on. And of course, as always, you know the scoop by now. You can check out Facebook pages, and you'll pretty much know everything. And they all have websites as well. You can check out scheduling. The Becker County Fair goes through tomorrow, and Loony Days in Virgis into the weekend. So enjoy that. Santana coming up next, right here, Real Rock Z103.
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0: 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Van Halen kicking off our 30-minute rock binge, and Zach Daniels will keep it going. He's always good on a Friday night to rock you into the weekend. Zach is in next. 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

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Sting in the band The Police. 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

0: Real Rock Z103, Crosby, Stills, Nash & Young's Woodstock. I'm Zach Daniels. Happy Friday Eve. 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
1: Here's your Real Rock Z103 weather forecast for tonight. Seeing decreasing clouds, 59 for our low, 83 and sunny for Saturday, 83 breezy Sunday, 84 mostly sunny on Monday. That's your forecast on Real Rock Z103.
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3: 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And Gene Simmons Band is Friday, October 30th. 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

0: 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That was Couchies, Audio Slave, Triumph's Magic Power ahead of that. 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
1: Here's your Real Rock Z103 weather forecast for tonight. Seeing decreasing clouds, 59 for our low, 83 and sunny for Saturday, 83 breezy Sunday, 84 mostly sunny on Monday. That's your forecast on Real Rock Z103.
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